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Freeze a frame of our moves the same, wish we can continue right behind the bush. You'll stay with me, I know this, but not because of all my earthly

me lay my hand across yours and aim a kiss upon your cheek. The name's plucked too, and from the soul I bring you the daisy of your choice. May it be filled with a pleasure principle in circumference to my voice. About those other Jennies I reckoned with, lost them all like a homework excuse. This time the magic number

for a bouquet of soul. Life will be dim at the cut of a rim. Take it as filled to the rim, as in brim. Squeeze your stoop like Betty Boop, then make camel alphabet soup and spell plug ones within. Forward march is the say when transistors will play. Coming to bed is the move. Dolby sound will be then top crown when I put the needle in two.

0: Morgen spelen ze in Luik, zondag in de Roma in Antwerpen en komende maandag in de AB in Brussel. De gitaargroep uit de jaren 90 bestaat ondertussen bijna 40 jaar en ze hebben onlangs een nieuw album uitgebracht. Dat heet Soft Control en Aiko heeft gesproken met frontman Greg Dulli van African Wigs. En die klonk meteen heel trots op wat ze gemaakt hebben met die plaat.
1: I've never made an album that I wasn't proud of and excited when it came out. So that this is happening is, you know, it's still a thrill, the same thrill I got as a kid. The magic of albums is they come from nothing. There was nothing there, and then you made it be there. From, you know, painting and drawing as a child to taking pictures and, you know, taking sculpture in college and, you know, like making something that wasn't there. It's just my favorite, even making lunch. This record, you know, took a lot longer than it's like the longest one, the longest space between. But I also took time off in between the How Do You Burn tour and the next time we did shows. I just did not feel, I just wasn't rushing back into the treadmill. You know, once the process started going and I got some songs I liked and knew I had the building blocks to take it to completion, it became as exciting as it always was, and, you know, unique and different in its own way, and, you know, comforting and similar in other ways. And but in the end, you know, I have to love it, and I do.
0: Greg Dulli van de African Wigs dus over het plezier van creëren. Of het nu schilderen is, tekenen, eten maken zelfs, of dus een plaat schrijven, zolang hij maar iets kan maken. 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
1: I had been experiencing like some subtle manipulation from some people in my life. And I was trying to explain it to friends, and as I would, you know, as I would describe it and then use subtle manipulation, it's like control, but it's a soft control. You know, they want me to do something, but they don't want me to know that they want me to do something. And but I feel it. And so I began describing it as soft control, and I probably described it to 5 different people in 1 week, which meant I said the word soft control 5 times in 1 week. And probably the 4th or 5th time I said it, I was like, I like these. These sound good together. This is a nice little phrase. And then I had a title.
0: Een van de nummers op die plaat Soft Control heet Duvetine. Dat is een speciaal soort verduisteringsgordijn dat in filmstudio's gebruikt wordt. En dat is een product waar Greg Dulli zelf heel vertrouwd is mee geraakt. Want begin jaren 2000 zat hij in een destructieve periode. En toen kocht hij een pak van die gordijnen om zijn huis volledig mee te verduisteren.
1: Duvetine is blackout curtain. They use it in movies. When I was in a particularly self-destructive period in the early part of this century, I went to a movie house and bought a bunch of duvetine, and I blacked out all my windows in my house, and so that I had permanent midnight, and I could just live in the dark. I had candles, things like that, but no sunlight got in.
2: What does that do to a person?
1: Well, I mean, in my case, it just, you know, I was destroying myself, so it didn't matter. Part of me had given up. But in this case, you know, with 24 years of healthy living and the perspective of looking back on that, Duvetine became the void, the abyss, the great unknown, the darkness in front of us. And thusly enabled me to watch my life pass before my eyes and kind of have like little flashes of, you know, 8-year-old me, 12-year-old me, 50-year-old me, 25-year-old me, but just little pieces, you know, like every human is a compilation of their memories. Singing this song is, it's utterly transformational. Like I have a visceral reaction to it every time I sing it. It is the most important song I am singing. For some reason, it is all-encompassing in my psyche, in my body, in my literal being. It is me visiting earlier versions of me and ultimately landing on me now.
0: Duvetine is dus een belangrijk nummer voor Greg Dolly. 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Duvetine.